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I'm going to go to the hospital.

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1: Oh man, I'm active. 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
1: I ain't tripping up, tripping up.
0: Good for my first, like, do the first. 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
1: I ain't tripping up.

0: doing it first. 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Stop. This is my first. Stop. This is the first. Like, doing it first. Yeah.
1: I ain't tripping up. Tripping up.
0: Tripping my first. Like, he did it first.
2: He did it first.
3: He did it first.
4: He did it first.
5: He did it first.

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Full up on blocks. We're talking to you. 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

Bella, Bella, Bella, Bella, be Bella, be Bella, be Bella, be Bella, be Bella, be Bella, be Bella, be Bella, be Bella, be Bella, be Bella, be Bella, be Bella, be Bella, be Bella, be Bella, be Bella, be Bella, be Bella, be Bella, be Bella, be Bella, be Bella, be Bella, be Bella, be Bella, be Bella, be Bella, be Bella, be Bella, be Bella, be Bella, be Bella, be Bella, be Bella, be Bella, be Bella, be Bella, be Bella, be Bella, be Bella, be Bella, be Bella, be Bella, be Bella, be Bella, be Bella, be Bella, be Bella, be Bella, be Bella, be Bella, be Bella, be Bella, be Bella, be Bella, be Bella, be Bella, be Bella, be Bella, be Bella, be Bella, be Bella, be Bella, be Bella, be Bella, be Bella, be Bella, be Bella, be Bella, be Bella, be Bella, be Bella, be Bella, be Bella, be Bella, be Bella, be Bella, be Bella, be Bella, be Bella, be Bella, be Bella, be Bella, be Bella, be Bella, be Bella

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1: They be on my Bozak, man.